see king, I see queen. Well, none of you know my kingdomanium. Last chance to retract it. Last chance to retract it.

baby.

This is a scene on Main Street when John 50 comes to town. Yes, this is a scene on Main Street when John 50 comes to town. Crowds of every age, creed, and gender are abound. Senor Kitsch sings kiss, detaining each attendee's sins. The first time anteaters lose themselves in the wings. With vigor they scratch red spots, overwhelmed by their king. In all the world, there's no escape from this inferno dim. In all the world, there's no escape from this inferno dim. The terror of Bethlehem, from all boys and girls, come listen to these, my eternal words. Judge not who you see by whatever they may say, but by their round eyes, lips, ears, and curves. A man is his country, your country is you. All bad is forewarned, all good will come true. His words are heard on Main Street when John 50 comes to

frenzy. The echoes of his crooning now have ceased to be heard. No longer pale brunettes are broken in two and thrown to the snouts of the antidote crew. John 50 is intolerant, his soapbox usurped, his phone robe adorns the tree stumps of the earth. No hat with an army will last long before he breeds men who yearn for their own bloody glory.

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0: od 16. do 18. lipnja Pula slavi James Joyce-a uz Bloomsday. 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
2: Cultural rape and no geographical boundaries on white hate and bizarre, scarcely concealed attempts to eliminate black generators of sun heat feeling. Ain't no new thing to see demon fangs curling out from under squeezed tight too thin lips and leaping at jugular veins in burning black throats that either blow or sing or cry or scream. Ain't no new thing to see the bubbling envy flashing from the depths of soulless eyes as still another link with God is created. We used to having white people try to rob us. Why don't they try stealing some of this poverty? Ain't no new thing. Anything they can't understand, they try to destroy. Anything they can't understand, they try to control. In 1896, black men picked up brass instruments and began to evoke and conjure.

black magic that calls back to lost worlds and lost lifestyles, calling back to lost peace and peace of mind, calling back to Genesis, calling back to the drum, calling back to the drum, calling back to the first song chant, song chant, song chant that original man created. In 1896, this new spasm was called ass, but the ass would not be kicked. So it was copied in an attempt to control it, and then it was called jazz. We used to having black innovators copied and sent back to us. What about the Osmond Brothers? What about Elvis Presley? What about Tom Jones? We used

Redmond, and I suppose someday Lawrence Welk will join that elite group. And then there was sweet Bessie Smith laying on the blood-soaked backseat of that broken-down jalopy with a tattered quilt wrapped around her shoulders, waiting for someone to come.

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Ain't no new thing. Cultural rape and no geographical boundaries on white hate hide black musicians away in funky smoke-filled nightclubs. The chitlin' circuit saturate their worlds with two-bit punks, washed-out baggy-faced white whores, weasel-faced yellow-skinned junkies, and cutthroat white managers, producers, agents, owners, and on and on and on. We used to having white people try to rob us. Ain't no new thing. We have dug his game. Charlie Parker will live on. John Coltrane will live on. Eric Dolphy will live on. Billie Holiday will live on. Jimi Hendrix and Clifford Brown and Lee Morgan will live on. And on in the sunshine of their accomplishments, the glory of the dimensions that they added to our lives. We declare war on Eric Burdon. We discredit the talents of Janis Joplin and Rare Earth. We urge that the next blue-eyed soul group include Melvin Laird, Lyndon Johnson, Nixon, and Spearhead Agnew, and be called As the Stomach Turns. We urge that the album John Wayne Sings the Blues be released. Release the album J. Edgar Hoover Sings James Brown. Release the album Wallace and Maddox Sing Sam and Dave. Why not? We hear Tony the Tiger saying, right on, Tiger. We heard Nixon talking about power to the people. It ain't no new thing. It ain't no new thing. It ain't no new thing. It ain't no new thing. 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
4: 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Sure. Well, that's a time star. I don't think what is all about.

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0: Yes, give us one of those little sexy tables in the back.
1: I'm sorry, sir, those are all taken.

0: You know, this is an exciting establishment you have here.
1: But I wouldn't give for a broken bottle.
0: I can't hear you. What'd you say?
1: I said, yes, we're remodeling.
0: Mm-hmm.
1: Cocktails before dinner?
0: Yes, 2 pina coladas.
2: Make mine a virgin.
1: Okay. Will you be having a virgin as well?
0: Yes.
1: For dessert. Sir, I'm afraid I don't get it.
0: Say, you know how to do the walk?
1: Why, certainly. Everyone can do the walk.
0: Well, honey, why don't you just walk your way out to the other side of the room?
1: For you too.
0: Ah, my dear, it's rough at the top. Drum. Get your pad and pencil. I think it's gonna be kinda right. If my judge of character is correct, it's gonna be about Nella tonight. Now stop me when I get to 17. Excuse me, baby. I bet you didn't know I had a piece of this restaurant, did you? But it looks like I'm gonna have to buy the whole thing and fire that man. May I taste that? Excuse me. That's kinda weak. Here. Try mine. You know? They say that saliva's an aphrodisiac. You look so lovely tonight.
2: Why, thank you.
0: Probably even better under an exotic red light. I wish you could see my home. It's so exciting. In my bedroom, I have a brass water bed. Just surrounded by plants and lights.

0: funny. Your eyes, when you stare at me like that, it causes my stomach to quiver. Oh, Lord. Do you like diamonds?
1: Mm-hmm.
0: Yeah?
1: Yeah.
0: I know it's rather masculine, but try this one on. My God, darling. It fits. You must have strong hands, but they're so soft, like the oils in my morning bath.
1: Somebody help me.
0: Darling.
1: Yeah.
0: I'm not usually so forward, but would you like to make love to me?
1: I can make it so nice.
0: Do you know what is meant by the words? I hate to use them. They're so harsh. American. You know what I mean? And yet on the other hand, they're exciting words. The words.
1: Chili sauce.
0: You know, I haven't made love in so long, but with you, I know it would be just like riding a bike. I'd remember everything I've ever learned. Baby, if the kid can't make you come, nobody can.
1: Mars.
0: Yeah. What's it gonna be, baby?
1: Chili sauce.

You've been thinking that you're out of sight. Well, it won't be long, but what you're thinking will be right. You're gonna lose.

escape it. You sell for the place that you live. 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No, Michelangelo is coming from Pittsburgh. If art is the tip of the iceberg, I'm the part sinker below.

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You're playing a guitar and it sounds like a piano. So the point here, nobody's playing it off stage. So we don't have any tapes off stage. We don't have any loops off stage. Every fucking note you hear is us right in front of you. You get it? Live, we're live. Nothing up my sleeve, baby, I don't have any. When you're growing up in a small town, bad skin, bad eyes, gay and fatty, you know, gay and fatty, people look at you funny. When you're in a small town, you know, my old man, he worked in construction. It's not something for which I was personally suited. Oh, yeah? Oh, yeah? So what's something for which you're suited? Get the fuck out of here.

born in a small town. There's only one good use for a small town. You know, as we're traveling across the United States, I've been taking a survey, depending on where we're playing, and I kind of wanted your opinion about that, except I think you're all from New York in the first place. So, I mean, so there's almost no point, right? But just to complete my survey, which will be published in the Biblical Quarterly, you know, at Washington. So, do you think this is a small town? Yes? And no? Whoa, there you go. Nice to know there's somebody from Long Island here who drank the water. You know, you gotta leave.

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All music's got some soul if you got your soul in it. We're gonna talk about soul music that's got some grease. Just a little bit.

I want to give you some soul out there. You don't want it. You don't have to keep it. But what I want you to do now, you got to have some soul to do it. It's what us soul folks call the soul clap. And I want everybody to

Yeah.